0: 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If Jefferson had written this rule near the beginning of his life, we might have questioned his sincerity, since his lavish spending left him deeply in debt when he died. But since it was written near the end, let's hope he was saying, "Learn from my mistakes." 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
5: 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Experts say stress, anxiety, and burnout, it affects millions of Americans. But I've got a creative way to help you stay young. No, for real. It's according to a brand new study from the University College London. They found that if you regularly immerse yourself in arts and culture, like turning up your favorite music or painting just for fun, it can actually slow down your cellular clock by 4%. That means you can add up to 6 months to 1 year of your life. Seriously. And they say it's just as powerful as going to the gym. So when you dive into something creative, like walking, listening to music, probably running too, praise dance, writing, art, something that's fun, you're adding years to your life, and you're also dropping your risk for age-related health issues and keeping your body vibrant. You're helping yourself to stay young.
6: How are you doing in the race of life? Maybe there's some area in your life where there's been compromise, some addiction or some sin right now is there. This is the time to deal with it and do it quickly.
7: No matter how far we stray from God, we're never more than a prayer away. Pastor Greg Laurie urges us to keep short accounts with the Lord.
6: God says in Jeremiah 3:22, "Return, you backsliding children, and I will heal your backsliding."

0: powerless to change your world. But you can ask God to move in the hearts of His people in revival. And that may be the greatest contribution you could make. With Seeking Him, I'm Nancy DeMoss Wagamuth.
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1: I don't think you'll be surprised to hear that Irma Bombeck was one of my favorite philosophers in life. Hi, I'm Chuck Swindoll. 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She once wrote, "I always knew that raising kids, if you did it right, could eventually impair you from living a normal life." This wise woman goes on to say, "Motherhood is definitely not a job for sissies." And how right she is. There's no other task which is, at the same time, so thankless, yet so rewarding. No other task which consumes all you have to give it, and it's still not enough, by the way. So, God bless you, mothers.
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This is Moody Radio. There are so many voices that are calling out to you from today's culture. The question is, which voice are you going to listen to?

0: Chris Tomlin on Moody Radio. Imagine if a quarter of our country suddenly had to flee, unsure of what tomorrow might bring. Well, that's the kind of hardship many families in Lebanon are facing right now. As Lebanon encounters another humanitarian crisis, innocent families are caught in the middle. On the latest episode of Faith and Finance Live, Camille Melke of the ministry Heart for Lebanon will join Rob West with a boots-on-the-ground report and a powerful opportunity to respond. 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
1: Blaise Pascal was a 17th century Frenchman who was a mathematician, inventor, and theologian. A child prodigy who invented a mechanical calculator while just a teenager. Pascal knew something about reaping rewards for work done well, yet it was Pascal who wrote, "Noble deeds that are concealed are most esteemed." His biblical studies no doubt were the source of that truth, since it was Jesus who cautioned about doing good works publicly to gain a reward. Jesus suggested that we can do our works publicly and receive the reward of men, or do them privately and receive God's reward. I'm thinking God's rewards are always best. 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

0: That's Tyrion on Moody Radio. Hi, it's Bill Meyer letting you know about a great Bible resource we have for you. 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
1: 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Or was he afraid of what following Jesus might require of him? 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

0: What's the secret to a long, productive walk with the Lord that lasts a lifetime? 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
1: This is John MacArthur welcoming you to Portraits of Grace. Your prayers should always exalt God. Jesus illustrated that when he taught his disciples to pray for God's name to be hallowed, God's kingdom to come, and God's will to be done on earth as it is in heaven. Hallowing God's name means to love and reverence God for all his marvelous attributes and actions. Where his name is hallowed, his kingdom will be eagerly anticipated and his will obeyed. So exalt God in your prayers by acknowledging who he is and approaching him with a reverent, humble spirit, one that is yielded to his will. As you do, he will hallow his name through you. This is John MacArthur, hoping you'll join me again for Portraits of Grace.
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0: That's the group Elevation Rhythm on Moody Radio. Hi, it's Bill Meyer with something to think about from 19th century missionary Amy Carmichael. She said, "If I have not compassion, then I know nothing of Calvary's love."
1: 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Hi, I'm Mark Gregston with Parenting Today's Teens. 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Or, "If only my child would have taken more clarinet lessons." But you will hear parents say this, "I wish I'd spent more time with my family." So don't live with regrets. 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
1: 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A baby desires milk from her mother. A Christian wants God's word. It is a matter of definition. Do you want to please God? I do not mean, are you perfect in every area of behavior? None of us is. But do you want God? Do you want to hear His word? If not, then it's time to get converted. And then you will think the way a Christian thinks.
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